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Vantage at Tumball Apartments, 9102, 2920 Road. At State Highway 99 to 2920 Road Ramp and North Grand Parkway West 1920. Engine 302. Fire alarm. Vantage at Tumball Apartments, 9102, 2920 Road. At State Highway 99 to 2920 Road Ramp and North Grand Parkway West 1920.

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Ninja 5, I had a party to the Southern Star Brewing off of North Fraser Street. For the calling party, their water sprinkler is leaking, and the employees cannot shut off the water mains.

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1: No additional instructions.

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0: 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Do you have orders for medic 2 for the patient?
1: That's clear. 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They can see the ESO officer in my vehicle. That's where the patient's at.
2: Medic 2,

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0: 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You can show on your 5-0.
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Dispatch to terminate 17 Bravo 4 George,

0: 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I'm going to move all traffic to FTG.
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1: 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None of the information is adding up.
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Just ask to come in and take cell to 1.

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Velocity, middle north entrance 59 northbound of East Bend Freeway, 2223.

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Cross Street. Hillcrest Drive. And Holly Drive. 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Fire map. 5. 8. 1. 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Respond on EMS 2.

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Structure fire. 10532 crows. 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Dispatch determined in 69 Echo 6.

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Injured person from A-Fall. 4218, Hickelton Lane. 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At Bushwood Drive 2346.

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Engine 1, smell of gas, 607 Everett Street, Cross Street, North Robertson Street, and Arcello Street. Map 1, 5, 7, Zulu, respond on CFD 2.

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Engine 26, Citizenesis, Unit Number 9212, Grove East, Unit Number 9300 North San Houston Parkway East, near Bellows Falls Lane and Beltway Eastbound Wilson Exit Ramp 0124.

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Diabetic 94, traumatic injury. Meet law enforcement on scene. Burger King, 7015 San Houston Parkway East. Near westbound Beltway Old Humble, you turn ramp and Beltway westbound Old Humble at ramp 0132.

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Patient refusal.

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Wood Springs Suite. 420. 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S Street. And Outpost Drive. 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

Medic 94, medical call, 14314 Ravendale Road, near Rolling Street and Grandy Street, 0348.

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Timeout 0443.

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Dispatch to terminus 52 Charlie 1 George,

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1: Roswell. Oh. 2 Lincoln for Northfield.

Medic 93, unconscious person, 7227 Eden Lake Drive, near 10 Iron Crest Lane and Cedar Park, 0506.

1811, fire alarm, 8627 Shawnee Forest Drive, Cross Street, Sparrow Lane. The Groza Canyon Lakefront subdivision, dispatch to turn in 52 Bravo 1 George,

53. Vehicle fire. North I-45 northbound to 1960 Road. At 0521. Engine 63. Vehicle fire. North I-45 northbound to 1960 Road. At 0521.

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District 60, Tower 61, Ladder 75, District 71, Blue York Ladder 84, Engine 77, Engine 63, Engine 62, Aldine Quinn 31, Rescue 61, Structure Fire, Apartments, Costa Ibiza, Apartments, 17,217, Paper Road, at Butterfield Road 0559, District 60, Tower 61, Ladder 75, District 71, Blue York Ladder 84, Engine 77, Engine 63, Engine 62, Aldine Quinn 31, Rescue 61, Structure Fire, Apartments, Costa Ibiza Apartments, 17,217, Hafer Road, at Butterfield Road 0559. Engine 32, medical call, 16,507, Am Creek Road, at Caldwell Road 0559. 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

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Candy left street at dead end, 0802.

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At Iron Wine Lane 0806. 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

94, medical call, unit number 2701, Sinkley Park Apartment, 5301 North San Houston Parkway, East here, westbound Beltway, Sinkley Eastern Ramp, and Beltway, westbound at 0813.

engine 10, non-emergency SSS, 1210 Way Boulevard, Cross 2 West Road, Village on the Park. 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

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Point 41, fire alarm. 16406 Central Green Boulevard. 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

0: 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Fire alarm. Willie's Grill and Ice House. 6815. North Grand Parkway West. At Kerr Gandalf to State Highway 99, Route 0943.
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Next level is in care.

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Cross Street. MP Clark Road. Map. 1, 2, 6. Tango. Fire map. 4, 9, 8, 4. 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Respond on Medtac 1.

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Map 1, 8, 7, Mike, fire map 5, 1, 7, 9, Alpha 4, respond on EMS 2.

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Tower 7, leaving Tottenham. C05255 Westwood Drive, cross CKU Road, Fairfield Ranch Apartment. Dispatch to terminus 6 Delta 2.

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Static 6, and Engine 1, sick person, 1601 Interstate 45 South, LFA's Motel, Unit 141, Cross Street, South Loop 336 West, and at 45SN turnaround South Loop 336, map 1, 8, 7, Mike, fire map 5, 1, 7, 9, Alpha, 4, respond on MedTac 1.

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Sick person. 1601 Interstate 45 South. Elevate Motel. Unit 141. Cross Street. Loop 336 West. And at 45S and turn around South Loop 336. Map. 1. 8. 7. Right. Fire map. 5. 1. 7. 9. Alpha. 4. 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
1: 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You're looking for a gray sedan. 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

91, Basalt, Wood Springs 310, 14900 North Freeway, near Grand Cape Entrance, northbound 45, and Herald Edge Entrance, northbound 45, 1130.

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1: North State Highway 6, cross, east, off, tell your pros, and right.

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Injured person from A-Fall. 2922, Park Spring Lane. At Greenland Oak, 1300. Engine 74. Injured person from A-Fall. 2922, Park Spring Lane. At Greenland Oak Court 1300.

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1: Drive around the 5,000 block of North and Houston Parkway at Hollister, in between Hollister and Wilkenburg.
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Southbound 45 and West Road entrance, southbound 45, 13-14.

Ladder 6, fire call, 1407 North Loop 336 left, 1-3 section, cross street, Interstate 45 North southbound, on ramp to North Loop 336 west, and Westview Boulevard, map, 1, 5, 7, uniform, respond on CFD 2.

Engine 5, lift assist. 1407 North Loop 336 left. Walmart Conroe Front Women's Bathroom. Cross Street. Interstate 45 North southbound. On ramp to North Loop 336 left. And Westview Boulevard. Map 1, 5, 7. Uniform. Respond on CFB 2.

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Electrical hazard. 8414 Concord Spring Cypress Road. At East North Drive 1328. Engine 33. Electrical hazard. 8414 Block of Springside West Road. At East Lodge Drive 1328.

0: 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We will take that call at City Hall for 71.
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Fire alarm. 23,430. Stahl Creek Lane. At Neela Creek Drive 1334. Engine 73. Fire alarm. 23,430. Stahl Creek Lane. At Neela Creek Drive 1334. Cross the street, cover the road. The morning is clear. Shine lights, cross the road.

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0: 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That's Fairbanks North, Houston Road, 1345.
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At Fairbanks North Houston Road 1345. 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

Jersey Falls are very likely related. We've got two people reported to be shot at CSO location. See if we need to ETA on a helicopter.

Information. Your vision, correct, your patient is reported to be shot twice, one in the hand, one in the lower leg. He's up walking around asking people to turn the vehicle off. Apparently, I was about to.

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1: 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I got a

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North Grand Parkway West. 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North Grand Parkway West. At North Crest Drive 1422.

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And Foster Drive. Map 1, 8, 7. Mike. 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

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West on Houston Parkway, north, cross street west road. Dispatch to terminal 9 Niagara 1.

81, cardiac arrest, West Palm Houston Parkway, North, Cross Street West Road, Colorado, they are near the church. Dispatch determining 9 Echo 1.

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980, injured person, pushed 11603 Albion Westfield Road, near Harbor Road and Ward Mott Street, 1509.

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0: Engine 184, Engine 187, Medic 41, motor vehicle accident. Southbound, main lanes, 249, south of Wood Trace. You were looking for a white Chevy SUV, a silver car, and a gray truck. MCSO has been notified.
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920, engine 16, motor vehicle incident, eastbound main lane, 5702 North San Houston Parkway East, near Beltway eastbound the exit ramp and eastbound Beltway north to 59 North Ramp, 1520.

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0: 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Dispatch to terminal 69 Delta 6.
1: Fire 21902 SPD code 4 6 traffic over to Pack 5, Pack 5.
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Engine 1 and Medic 15, MVC, Interstate, T4, I-45 South, southbound Main Lane, Cross Street, I-45, around Gladstone Street, and Gladstone Street, Map 1, 8, 7, Hotel, respond on CFD 3.

0: damage. Engine 6, come in and walk on pit 9. Southbound main lane. Walk on 1, tank truck.
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1: 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Engine 155,

Tower 9, motor vehicle accident, 68 King North State Highway 6, cross street North Stone Drive, 30 King. Dispatch determined $29.01.

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0: 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Engine 37, overdose. 5823, Sawyer Bend Lane, at Skyhaven Lane 1632.
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BML, 15,000 Hardy Toll Road, near East Hardy, Hardy Toll Road, Little Y and Hardy Toll, Hardy Wham, 1650.

0: 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Birchway Perry Road Apartments, 13611 Perry Road, at Fairlane Meadows Drive 1654. Ladder 23, fire alarm. Birchway Perry Road Apartments, 13611 Perry Road, at Fairlane Meadows Drive 1654.
1: Battalion 2, Tanker 96, Battalion 91, Rescue Boat 54, and Battalion 51, Lake Rescue, 30 degrees 22 feet 35.09 and 095 degrees 37 feet 50.62 W. 1, 2, 4, Yankee, respond on LAKERESCUE 1.

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62 medic 62 Tempe Major 11th and 45 on the bridge. Engine 62 medic 62 Tempe Major 11th and 45 on the bridge. Long on fire from Ray Combs, St. Clair 1722.

medic 6309 out. 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

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Squad 54. Engine 6. Engine 55. 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And Engine 51. Residential structure fire. 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Fairwater Drive. 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

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The passengers counting the train. 15280 North Freeway. Here. Sentry on the side of Las Vegas Drive. 1804.

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1: 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At Timberlake Drive 1806. 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

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BLS response. Call 1290 Houston Street, Cross Street, Everett Street, map 157, Zulu, fire map 5181, Charlie 4, respond on MedTac 1.

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1: 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43, 43, 43, 43, 43, 43, 43, 43, 43, 43, 43, 43, 43, 43, 43, 43, 43, 43, 43, 43, 43, 43, 43, 43, 43, 43, 43, 43, 43, 43, 43, 43, 43, 43, 43, 43, 43, 43, 43, 43, 43, 43, 43, 43, 43, 43, 43, 43, 43, 43, 43, 43, 43, 43, 43, 43, 43, 43, 43, 43, 43, 43, 43, 43, 43, 43, 43, 43, 43, 43, 43, 43, 43, 43, 43, 43, 43,

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15031-0584. 15031-0584. We have a 35-year-old male, TSW, one ballistic wound to the back below the scapula, and an avulsion to the right pointer finger. CCS 15, pulse is 106. 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He has received 2 units of whole blood and 1 unit of PRPCs. 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